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2: 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Welcome to the Christian O'Connell Show on Gold. Hope you had a great long weekend, kicking off with In Excess. Good morning.

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0: morning, it's the Christian O'Connell Show on Gold. Over the last couple of weeks, this show has been on a mission to save your pubs. Last week, thanks to the hundreds of you that told us about your local pubs that really need $5,000, we gave five pubs $5,000 each. This morning, another big pub gets helped, and this time it's for us to announce which one pub we're going to give the ultimate pub reno to. And I mean over $250,000 to totally transform a pub. Now, Rio and I went there last week. We went on a secret mission. We flew up to Brisbane and we drove for an hour and a half to an amazing pub, a pub that really does need some help, but a pub that isn't just a pub. When we first started talking about this, these places aren't just buildings. There's something special. They are the front rooms of a community. And this pub was that. It's a beautiful, I guess the only way I could describe it, as your classic Queenslander kind of pub. It looked really still majestic from the outside. The bones of it are great, but it really needs some help. But the stars of this pub are the two people, Tracy and Gary, that brought it 2 years ago to be a home and then realised we can't shut this pub down. The community will lose so much. So get this, for the last 2 years, they've been running this pub. They've never run a pub before. The plan was to buy it, live in it, and shut it down as a pub. They've become reluctant pub owners, basically. And they're working in it 7 days a week. And it was their plan to sort of start winding down in their lives. And so, but Rhea and I just fell in love with them last week and the story and the pub there, which is why we're really, really excited to announce that the pub getting the ultimate reno is the Criterion Hotel in Hellerdon up in Queensland. And on the line now is Tracy. Good morning, Tracy.
1: Good morning, Christian.
0: Now, I could tell you've already been at the coffees. This morning, it is lovely to speak to you again. We loved meeting you and your husband, Gary, last week.
1: Thank you. We loved you guys too. And Rio and his hamburger.
0: Yes, yeah. And his bizarre obsession with the local police station and knowing how many serving officers there were there.
1: Since he's been here, they've put more police on.
0: Now, Tracy, tell everyone listening then, you know, I was just saying about how, you know, you and your husband, quite a unique story with this pub, actually, is that you brought this place really to turn it into a family home.
1: Exactly, yes. We were winding down.
0: Unique story with this pub, actually, is that you brought this place really to turn it into a family home.
1: Exactly, yes. We were winding

0: after some of that gold.
1: What makes a great song?
2: Just gets me going.
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